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2: Well, Triumph recently wrapped up their touring. It was, by all accounts, a very successful reunion tour. Now the question becomes if the band will do more shows. One of the things that triggered Triumph coming back into action was a tribute album they put out called Magic Power last year that was really, really good. From that album, here is Sebastian Bach with Bumblefoot on guitar doing the Triumph classic Rock and Roll Machine.

Still waiting to see if Skid Row announces a new lead singer. That is Psycho Love. That comes from, of course, their second album, Slave to the Grind. Sebastian Bach, the band's original lead singer in there, covering Triumph and Rock and Roll Machine. Speaking of Skid Row, Rachel Bolan, the band's bass player and co-founding member, with a solo album out. Check that out. It's called Gargoyles of the Garden State. It's Eddie Trunk, UFO right now from Obsession. 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

0: Well, Sebastian Bach's name keeps coming up without even trying in this week's show, because there's Twisted Sister with Destroyer from Under the Blade. And I bring up Sebastian because he is going to do shows as the singer in Twisted Sister, filling in for Dee Snider on upcoming dates. Warrant, Uncle Tom's Cabin. Warrant's song Cherry Pie recently got some new interest because it's featured in an Amazon TV show. And also UFO, Only You Can Rock Me, one of my all-time favorite bands from the Obsession album. Phil Mogg of UFO is going to continue his new project, Mogg's Motel. Might even do some live shows as well. Looking forward to that. It's Eddie Trunk. We got to take a break. When we come back, Judas Priest and Ozzy Osbourne together on a Sabbath classic.
1: Eddie Trunk rocks. The only show where earplugs are a fashion accessory.
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2: Hey, thanks for hanging with me here on Eddie Trunk Rocks. Judas Priest did a cover of the Black Sabbath classic War Pigs and brought in the vocals of Ozzy Osbourne, making this a duet between Halford and Ozzy. And this is a new version of War Pigs, with all the proceeds going to Parkinson's research, a great cause. Of course, Ozzy died from that, and Glenn Tipton, Judas Priest's guitar player, has been battling it for a few years. Let's do it for you right now. Priest with Ozzy and a cover of the Sabbath classic.

0: Well, that is, of course, Black Sabbath and the original lineup doing Into the Void, and Sabbath with Dio on vocals doing the song Black Sabbath. That's from a live recording from Hammersmith Odeon, a really, really cool version of that song. That was done around the same time that the Sabbath Live Evil came out, and there's many that feel that that recording, which was originally a bootleg, later put out officially by the band, is actually superior to the Live Evil album, which is kind of crazy to think, but it is a really great version. And Dio did not sing a lot of Ozzy era Sabbath when he was in the band, but that's one he did do, and I think did an amazing job on. Judas Priest with Ozzy and War Pigs. It's Eddie Trunk. We got to take a break. We'll continue rolling right after this. New music from Led by Vultures. I'll tell you about that. Also get you some Anthrax and AC/DC. Stay right there.
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2: Welcome back, everybody. Eddie Trunk here with you on this week's edition of Eddie Trunk Rocks. This is a new band called Lex Legion. They were formed by former and current members of King Diamond's band, which also includes Mickey D. He is the drummer on this recording. Mickey is currently the drummer in Scorpions for many, many decades, the drummer in Motorhead. Mickey, I recently spoke to. I'll put an interview up with him on the podcast very soon. And he spoke about his recent health scare that was very, very serious, battling sepsis. Thankfully, he's okay now. Anyway, the guys in King Diamond basically got tired of waiting for King to make a record. So they went out and did one on their own under the name Lex Legion. It's really good. This is called Sleep Eternally. If you like old school metal, but something brand new, check this out.

That is King Diamond and Abigail and some of King's band members previous to that in a new band called Lex Legion Sleep Eternally. Here is the John Sykes version of Still of the Night live from Japan about 15 years ago. Crank this up. This is amazing.

That is Whitesnake from the album made with Steve Vai, Slip of the Tongue, and Judgment Day. And, of course, a song very, very famous from Whitesnake's catalog,

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1: Welcome back. It's Eddie Trunk. As previously mentioned in past shows, there is an Accept tribute album coming out. Accept, a very influential band in the world of metal music, for sure. And some folks got together and did a tribute to Accept. On this track, it's Phil Anselmo of Pantera, Kirk Hammett of Metallica, Billy Sheehan on bass, Mickey D, who we just heard from with his new band Lex Legion, on drums. This is the brand new version of the Accept classic, Fast as a Shark.

0: UFO and Dr. Doctor. I just hosted a show in St. Charles, Illinois, with a UFO tribute called Lights Out that was fantastic. And it featured Andy Parker, UFO's drummer, in the band. And I was thinking about it. And I'm like, well, maybe you had so many bands out there touring with no original members or one original member. How is, maybe it's not a tribute anymore. I mean, they had one of the guys from the actual band in the band, right? I don't know. But they were great. It was really cool to attend and go to a show at the Arcata Theater in St. Charles, Illinois. Beautiful place. Amazing place, actually. So it's good to hear some UFO tunes done so well by that tribute band, Lights Out. It's amazing what's happening with some of these tribute bands just blowing up these days. White Lion, Lady of the Valley from the Pride album, and Phil Anselmo and Kirk Hammett doing the Accept classic, Fast as a Shark. It's Eddie Trunk. We got to take a break. We'll come back. We'll wrap it up with our closing ballad next.
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0: We have reached the end of another edition of Eddie Trunk Rocks. Thank you guys for listening. Much appreciated. Thanks to Justin Ewan. He puts the show together for me. Catch you guys next week. Same time, same radio station. And again, you know where the interviews are on the podcast. You know about the social media. Keep up with all that good stuff. Have yourselves a great week. Catch you guys next week. We're going to close it out with a band that just wrapped up. Their reunion tour seemed to go very, very well. Talking about Triumph. And we will see now what their next moves are. I did talk to the guys. You'll hear that and see that on the podcast coming soon. And did ask them about their future plans. They are trying to sort that out right now and see if they're going to do more dates. We'll see. In the meantime, we'll close out the show with a classic from Triumph. Here's Hold On.

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18: A better life with Dr. Sanjay Gupta.
19: Colleague of mine went to a meeting of the primetime seniors the other week. There are programs like this all over the country for people in their 60s, 70s, 80s, and beyond to stay active. It's not just something to keep older folks busy. It helps to keep their bodies in shape and their brains sharp. Showing up with a good attitude is a must, and research shows that having the right mindset actually does lead to better physical aging. So if you need some suggestions to boost your positivity, experts we talked to recommended focusing on goals, which can boost your confidence. Practice gratitude, they said. One of the seniors my colleague met told her that just waking up in the morning is, quote, better than the alternative. That's true. Focus on the things you can control. Diet and exercise, and very importantly, surround yourself with positive people, because that can be contagious. I'm Dr. Sanjay Gupta, helping you live a better life.
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9: A better life with Dr. Sanjay Gupta.
10: When you need your body to perform, but some of your muscles are having trouble, other muscles can sometimes help compensate. This is a great thing short term, but long term it can lead to serious and even chronic aches and pains. So if you've got nagging stiffness or irritation somewhere, don't push through it. Try to figure out why it's happening and how you can correct it. Strength and conditioning specialist Dana Santa says, performing exercises at a deliberate tempo makes it easier to notice when the wrong muscles are taking over, and also gives the intended muscles a chance to engage before that compensation kicks in. Dana suggests that starting with primary movement patterns such as squatting, hinging, pushing, pulling, rotating, and core can help make compensation easiest to identify and to address. I'm Dr. Sanjay Gupta, helping you live a better life.
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19: Everyone poops. It's not just the name of a classic potty training book. It's a universal truth. Even though everyone does it, almost no one wants to talk about it. Dr. Tricia Pasricha wants to change that. She's the author of a new book. It's called You've Been Pooping All Wrong. And she says there are three critical P's of pooping. The first is propulsion. Both the voluntary push you exert and the involuntary contractions that happen naturally within your body. Top line, when you feel the need to go, don't hold it. The second P is pliability, which refers to stool softness. The keys to this one are making sure you're drinking enough water and eating enough fiber. And the last P is for pelvic floor. If you can get your knees up above your waist while you're on the toilet, like on a stool or a garbage can or a stack of books even, that can make all the difference. I'm Dr. Sanjay Gupta, helping you live a better life.
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1: Good morning. Good morning. It's Monday. Oh, God. Monday. Yeah, we'll try to make it a little less painful for you this morning. Thanks for tuning into The Pike at 6:01. My name is Mike Hsu. Coming up today, got some tickets to give away to Dirty Deeds, the AC/DC experience at Indian Ranch coming up on the 25th. Maybe the best AC/DC tribute I've seen. Pretty amazing. I've seen them a few times, and they really nail it, especially the singer. Uncanny. He even looks like Brian Johnson. Anyway, have those tickets to give away this morning, as well as tickets to give away to see Toto at the Leader Bank Pavilion. That's on the 21st. Yeah, the legendary Toto. So listen up to win those this morning, as well as a text keyword for your chance to win a trip for two to the Aftershock Festival. And the Pike Concert Season Pass continues this week. The featured show, Motley Crue, at the Xfinity Center, August 1st. That show also features Extreme and Tesla. Yeah, and I have the pleasure of giving out that text keyword today during my show. So make sure you're listening up for that. If you want more details on the Pike Concert Season Pass, you can go to PikeFM.com. I hope you had a good weekend. Let's try to ramp up here. I've got to get some more coffee in me. Please join me in a few sips as we get the latest headlines from Hank Stoltz.
2: Good morning. Here are the stories we are following at this hour. Today, from noon to 2, it is the Tall Ships of Crew and Cadets at Street Parade in Boston. It will begin at Leader Bank Pavilion, head down Atlantic Ave, and end at Christopher Columbus Park. 1,000 sailors from around the world are expected to take part in the event. Today marks 1 year since the Gabriel House of Fire. The fire at the assisted living facility was the deadliest in 40 years. Due to that fire, new regulations for assisted living residences are going into effect. Senator Lindsey Graham of South Carolina died suddenly Saturday night at the age of 71. He had just returned from a trip to the Ukraine and had been booked on Sunday morning news programs. You are invited to help the Boulevard Diner celebrate its 90th birthday in Worcester. Tomorrow, July 14th, from 9 to 6, there will be throwback menu prices, 90-cent burgers, dogs, pancakes, and more. Music, raffles, and a special 90th anniversary T-shirt will also help mark the occasion. The Boston Red Sox perfect on their 9-game road trip. They come back to win in New York against the Mets 3-2 to complete the sweep. The Woo Sox beat the Rochester Red Wings 6-5 in 10 innings. The Woo Sox are off for the All-Star break. They return to action along with the rest of the league on Friday. Well, it starts to get hot today, and the heat dome comes down on Tuesday and Wednesday. Mid-90s Tuesday, into the 90s again on Wednesday, and we could hit 90 on Thursday for an official heat wave. I'm Hank Stoltz, and you're up to date.
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1: You're right up 290 East, looking very good right now as you travel between Kelly Square and Shrewsbury Street. 146 North is moving along in a 3-minute trip from the Turnpike to 290. You're looking good on 190 through Holden and West Boylston. 395 doing fine from the state line through Auburn. And you're looking good right now traveling on the Turnpike eastbound. No problems so far. I'm Jackie Murphy with you right now. Traffic.
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0: 100 FM The Pike and Journey at 620. How you doing this morning? I'm Mike Hsu. The number up here in the studio, 508-799-PIKE, 508-799-7453. Keep that handy. Got a lot going on this morning as far as giving away tickets. I got tickets to Dirty Deeds, the AC/DC experience at Indian Ranch on the 25th. That's always a good time. I got tickets to give away to see Toto at the Leader Bank Pavilion on July 21st. I think we'll be doing Stupid Games for both of those. Also, I'm in charge of giving out the text keyword for the concert season pass, and hopefully I can do that successfully. That'll be coming up this morning at 7:20. This week's featured show, Motley Crue at the Xfinity Center, August 1st with Tesla and Extreme. 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
1: Good morning. Here are the stories we are following at this hour. The tall ships have sailed into Boston Harbor this weekend, and tours will continue daily until they leave a Thursday. Today at noon, the parade of sailors in Boston steps off from Leader Park Pavilion. 1,000 crew members from more than 60 ships representing 25 countries will take part in the spectacle. American flags will be flying at half-staff this week in honor of South Carolina Senator Lindsey Graham, who died unexpectedly Saturday night. He was just 71. Good news for gateway cities, including Worcester, as the Healy-Driscoll administration announced millions in tax credits to build in new homes. Massachusetts cities, particularly those with older housing stock, are doing what they can to build more apartments, and this initiative is aimed at pushing stalled projects forward. Boston Red Sox with a 10th inning, 3-2 comeback win over the New York Mets. They go a perfect 9-0 on their road trip to enter the All-Star break. The Woo Sox also win in the 10th, 6-5 at Polar Park over the Rochester Red Wings. They also get a four-day break for the All-Star game. A nice start to today as we end up in the mid-80s, and then the real heat comes in on Tuesday and Wednesday. Tuesday, mid-90s. We should be into the 90s again on Wednesday, maybe even hit 90 again on Thursday. I'm Hank Stoltz, and you're up to date.
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3: You're right on 290 East, looking very good right now as you travel between Kelly Square and Shrewsbury Street. 146 North is moving along in a 3-minute trip from the Turnpike to 290. You're looking good on 190 through Holden and West Boylston. 395 doing fine from the state line through Auburn. And you're looking good right now traveling on the Turnpike eastbound. No problems so far. I'm Jackie Murphy with you right now.
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Greta Van Fleet, 100 FM The Pike, where Worcester's rock station at 6:34. Coming up next hour, going to give away some tickets to see Dirty Deeds, the AC/DC experience at Indian Ranch on the 25th. So make sure you're listening for that. Keep this number handy, 508-799-PIKE, 508-799-7453. I hope you had a great weekend. You know, I had an awesome weekend. I didn't do really a lot. And you know what? Sometimes that's an awesome weekend. I did go to Market on Exchange yesterday. That's my new Sunday thing. Got to get my bagels from the Boulder Bagel people, but it's a great place, great street market, farmers market out there every Sunday on Exchange Street.

0: here in Worcester. You know, if you had a bad weekend, sorry about that. I hope it gets better through the week. It couldn't have been as bad as that guy out at Yellowstone National Park this past, I think it was Saturday, who got thrown 8 feet into the air by a wild bison. Apparently, it wandered into a campground, and people did the right thing, and they took off. He thought that he'd be a safe enough distance to take a picture, and the bison just all of a sudden charged. Here's a witness.
1: Everyone's bison!
2: Look out, bison!
3: As soon as the bison stood up, the grandfather's like, no, we're out of here. For whatever reason, the bison, who was still like 50 to 100 feet away, just charged him. The grandfather eventually got hooked, got tossed into the air. They were doing the right thing. They were just bad luck. When he was down on the ground, after things were settling down a little bit, I said, hey, you know, as a former U.S. Army paratrooper, I give that landing a 9.5 out of 10. And he's like, well, if you just caught me 5 years ago, I could have done better. So he was jovial, trying to make light of his pain, but he was obviously in a lot of pain.
0: Yeah, and apparently he had to get some major surgery done at the local hospital. But to joke about that kind of thing after getting thrown in the air by a massive wild animal that weighs about 1,000 pounds more than you, that's a pretty good situation. Have you ever had a intimate encounter like that with an animal from the wild? I got run over by a ram once, but I was 12, you know, and maybe I was provoking it. You know, I could have been. I don't want to say at this point. That's probably the worst thing that I've done experiencing anything in the wild. But you know, what about you? 508-799-PIKE, 508-799-745.
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0: 100 FM The Pike, Worcester's Rock Station, Red Hot Chili Peppers. My name is Mike Hsu. Thank you very much for tuning in this morning. Coming up next hour, giving away tickets to see Dirty Deeds, the AC/DC tribute, one of the best AC/DC tributes around, really. Over at Indian Ranch in Webster, of course, our home away from home here at The Pike. Keep listening for that. Also, coming up later on in the program, I'll have some tickets to give away to see Toto at the Leader Bank Pavilion. That's coming up on, let me see here, that's on the 21st, so happening a little before the Dirty Deeds show. So make sure you're listening for your chances to win tickets. As usual, it is the Pike Concert Season Pass Week once again, and that's for Motley Crue at the Xfinity Center August 1st. I'll have your text keyword for your chance to win coming up in about 30 minutes or so. We're talking about this poor guy, this grandfather, having some fun with his family, Yellowstone National Park, and then a bison rolled into the campground they were in, and everybody evacuated. And he was, I put the video up on our Facebook page, also our Twitter feed, at 100 FM The Pike. If you see the video, he's pretty far away, and he's just trying to get a picture. And this thing just gets up and starts chasing him. It's super fast for its size, and throws the guy like 8 feet in the air. Luckily, he's alive. He's going to need some surgery. He's doing well. He had a pretty good sense of humor about it, apparently. But check out the video. It's crazy. It looks like a movie. But I was asking if you had any experience with wildlife like that. That was terrifying. Right away, I got 3 texts all about turkey. Kind of comes with living in New England, right? It's all about turkey. Like this 508 texter. I've gotten chased by a turkey once. I don't know why. I was so scared. I screamed like a little girl. Yeah, turkeys are terrifying. They look weird. And when they're angry, it's a scary thing. Here's 2 almost exactly the same. 774 texter. There were a bunch of turkeys blocking my driveway. I got out to try to shoo them away, and they went crazy and chased me back into my car. And I had to wait till they left on their own. I love how you, please tell me if your boss took that excuse for being late for work. And the other one is I came up with a group of turkeys on the road in Hubbardston. Same thing. Got out of the car to try to shoo them away. Chased me back into the car. I was screaming at them, and then I just kept hitting the horn until they calmly moved off the road and I could get around them. Turkeys, I guess you could say if you're growing up in New England, you haven't had an experience with a wild turkey, then you haven't lived, I guess you could say. Turkeys are real jerks, aren't they? Complete jerks. Yeah. I think we can all agree. That's why I really relish carving into one at Thanksgiving. All right, right now, let's get some real news going here with our friend Hank Stoltz.
1: Good morning. Here are the stories we are following at this hour. Today, from noon to 2, it is the Tall Ships of Crew and Cadets at Street Parade in Boston. It will begin at Leader Bank Pavilion, head down Atlantic Ave, and end at Christopher Columbus Park. 1,000 sailors from around the world are expected to take part in the event. Today marks 1 year since the Gabriel House of Fire. The fire at the assisted living facility was the deadliest in 40 years. Due to that fire, new regulations for assisted living residences are going into effect. Senator Lindsey Graham of South Carolina died suddenly Saturday night at the age of 71. He had just returned from a trip to the Ukraine and had been booked on Sunday morning news programs. You are invited to help the Boulevard Diner celebrate its 90th birthday in Worcester. Tomorrow, July 14th, from 9 to 6, there will be throwback menu prices, 90-cent burgers, dogs, pancakes, and more. Music, raffles, and a special 90th anniversary T-shirt will also help mark the occasion. The Boston Red Sox perfect on their 9-game road trip. They come back to win in New York against the Mets 3-2 to complete the sweep. The Woo Sox beat the Rochester Red Wings 6-5 in 10 innings. The Woo Sox are off for the All-Star break. They return to action along with the rest of the league on Friday. Well, it starts to get hot today, and the heat dome comes down on Tuesday and Wednesday. Mid-90s Tuesday, into the 90s again on Wednesday, and we could hit 90 on Thursday for an official heat wave. I'm Hank Stoltz, and you're up to date.
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3: 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You're moving easily on 146 North Vernon Hill to 290. Looking good on 190 Mountain Street to Gold Star Boulevard. And on 395, you're picking up company through Oxford and Auburn. There is a crash on 495 North. It's at the Turnpike. Right now, you're stop and go from West Main Street. I'm Jackie Murphy with your Right Now Track.
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0: 100 FM The Pike and Rush. Geddy Lee back on the road after having to postpone a couple of shows due to laryngitis. But after a few days rest, he was able to do it and make up some shows that they had to push back in Texas, and back on the road. Looking forward to seeing them in Boston here in September. We're talking about this poor guy. I don't know if you've seen this video going around of this grandfather with his family out at Yellowstone National Park that got chased by a wild bison and then caught and thrown into the air. They think about 8 feet. Guy's alive. He needs surgery. He's got some broken bones and everything. He was joking about it after it happened. But I asked if you ever had a wildlife experience like that, something terrifying. And the only texts I've gotten so far are about turkeys, because we live in New England. And if you got to get hassled by a turkey at least once. And it reminded me of this. I think this happened in Pennsylvania maybe a couple of falls ago, where a police officer, much like the people who texted in, was chased back into his cruiser by turkeys.
1: I've got a turkey attacking my cruiser.
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1: Starting to see a little uptick in volume now on 290 East between Kelly Square and Grafton Street. You're looking pretty good on 146 North, getting on to 290. 190 is doing fine at Ararat Street. 395, you're picking up company between the State Line and Auburn. 190 is looking good through Holden and West Boylston. Clearing a crash on 495 North in Hopkinton at the Turnpike. I'm Jackie Murphy with you Right Now Traffic.
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0: 100 FM The Pike, Worcester's rock station, Alice in Chains at 720. 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That show also features Tesla and Extreme. 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
1: Good morning. Here are the stories we are following at this hour. The tall ships have sailed into Boston Harbor this weekend, and tours will continue daily until they leave a Thursday. Today, at noon, the parade of sailors in Boston steps off from Leader Park Pavilion. 1,000 crew members from more than 60 ships representing 25 countries will take part in the spectacle. American flags will be flying at half-staff this week in honor of South Carolina Senator Lindsey Graham, who died unexpectedly Saturday night. He was just 71. Good news for gateway cities, including Worcester, as the Healy Driscoll administration announced millions in tax credits to build new homes. Massachusetts cities, particularly those with older housing stock, are doing what they can to build more apartments, and this initiative is aimed at pushing stalled projects forward. Boston Red Sox with a 10th inning, 3-2 comeback win over the New York Mets. They go a perfect 9-0 on their road trip to enter the All-Star break. The Woo Sox also win in the 10th, 6-5 at Polar Park over the Rochester Red Wings. They also get a four-day break for the All-Star game. A nice start to today as we end up in the mid-80s, and then the real heat comes in on Tuesday and Wednesday. Tuesday, mid-90s. We should be into the 90s again on Wednesday, maybe even hit 90 again on a Thursday. I'm Hank Stoltz, and you're up to date.
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3: We'll begin with a left shoulder crash on the turnpike eastbound at Route 9. You're going to stay slow from there to 95 in Weston. You're slow on 495 North, West Main Street to the Pike. An earlier crash along the way, now clear. 290 East, you're picking up some volume between College Square and Shrewsbury Street. 146 North, a brake tap or two right at 290. And you're looking good right now on 395 through Oxford. I'm Jackie Murphy with you right now.
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1: Oh, yeah. Yeah, it's a tough game because, you know, Florida. That's what makes it tough. You just never know. We're going for some Dirty Deeds tickets today, the AC/DC experience, and here's our caller 25. You ready to play a stupid game?
2: Yeah, it's a Monday.
1: Yeah, have you had enough coffee? Always like to check.
2: No, I don't drink coffee. I have a problem.
1: Oh, my God, buddy. Start taking it up. It's never too late.
2: Yeah, at 58, you know the age. We just can't do certain things anymore.
1: Oh, I hear you, bro. So many things we can't do. Anyway, you know, one thing you can do, yeah. You can go to a live music show, right? You can still do that, right?
2: Oh, yeah, I can rock it out all day long.
1: All right, buddy. Well, you can put it to the test if you win our stupid game to see AC/DC, the AC/DC experience, Dirty Deeds at Indian Ranch, all right? We're going to play. It's a tough one. It's Florida or other. Are you familiar with the game?
2: Oh, yeah.
1: So for those that don't know, I'm going to read a story from the headlines. What is your name, sir?
2: George.
1: George. All right. George is going to have to tell me if it happened in Florida, the most messed up state in the union, or in two other states who are vying for that title. If he chooses the right state, he gets the tickets to Dirty Deeds. All right, you ready to go, buddy?
2: Absolutely.
1: All right, my friend, here we go. There's a guy driving a party bus, apparently had too much going on, in fact, became part of the party. He flew out of control, ran into three vehicles before crashing into a house with the party going on the party bus behind him. It was a bachelorette party. This driver, 58-year-old named Gary Kearse, had been driving, according to police, under the influence and with a revoked license. How did he get that license revoked? Well, apparently, he's got an impressive record of DWI, reckless driving, two counts of injury to real property, and felony injury to utility wires. Okay, this is not this accident. These are past accidents. He was also arrested for a hit and run last year. How does this guy still get a license?
2: I probably have to say it's like Massachusetts, but you know,
1: it's right? Yeah, you read about it all the time. It's insane.
2: Yeah.
1: So obviously, yeah. This guy's going back to jail. What state would this horrible luckily nobody was seriously hurt, so that's a good thing. What state would someone drive a party bus into three cars and then a house because they were joining the party? Would it be Florida, or would it be North Carolina, or would it be Utah?
2: Oh, I'm going to go final answer, North Carolina, because I'm moving down to South Carolina soon.
1: Oh, really?
2: I'll be right there with them. Yep.
1: All right. Well, this did happen in North Carolina. So
2: all right, you.
1: You chose the right Carolina to move to.
2: Yeah, I know. South of the border.
1: Right. So there you go, buddy. Yeah, indeed. North Carolina. That's where this guy was from. And again, luckily nobody got hurt. It's a bachelorette party they'll never forget, though. Maybe an omen for the actual wedding. But George, you got yourself tickets to see Dirty Deeds.
2: Hi, Shoe Dog. Thank you. I appreciate it.
1: Nice. All right. Coming up in about 10 minutes, I will have a text keyword for your chance to win a trip for two to the Aftershock Festival out in California. Right now, though, we gotta get our headlines, the real news, if you will, with our friend Hank Stoltz.
3: Good morning. Here are the stories we are following at this hour. Today, from noon to 2, it is the Tall Ships of Crew and Cadets at Street Parade in Boston. It will begin at Leader Bank Pavilion, head down Atlantic Ave, and end at Christopher Columbus Park. 1,000 sailors from around the world are expected to take part in the event. Today marks 1 year since the Gabriel House of Fire. The fire at the assisted living facility was the deadliest in 40 years. Due to that fire, new regulations for assisted living residences are going into effect. Senator Lindsey Graham of South Carolina died suddenly Saturday night at the age of 71. He had just returned from a trip to the Ukraine and had been booked on Sunday morning news programs. You are invited to help the Boulevard Diner celebrate its 90th birthday in Worcester. Tomorrow, July 14th, from 9 to 6, there will be throwback menu prices, 90-cent burgers, dogs, pancakes, and more. Music raffles and a special 90th anniversary T-shirt will also help mark the occasion. The Boston Red Sox perfect on their 9-game road trip. They come back to win in New York against the Mets 3-2 to complete the sweep. The Woo Sox beat the Rochester Red Wings 6-5 in 10 innings. The Woo Sox are off for the All-Star break. They return to action along with the rest of the league on Friday. Well, it starts to get hot today, and the heat dome comes down on Tuesday and Wednesday, mid-90s Tuesday, into the 90s again on Wednesday, and we could hit 90 on Thursday for an official heat wave. I'm Hank Stoltzens, your up to date.
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4: The roads are busy right now for your Monday commute. 290 East, pockets of congestion. College Square to Shrewsbury Street. And again, you're heavy and slow from Solomon Pond Road to 495. Slow on 146 North, Vernon Hill to 290. Busy through Hopkinton, 495 North, between West Main Street and the Pike. Pike East, you've got delays. Framingham Service Plaza to 95. And from there to Newton. I'm Jackie Murphy with you right now.
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Extreme, actually, also part of the Pike Concert Season Pass, because this week the featured show is Motley Crue at the Xfinity Center on August 1st. They are one of the opening bands, along with Tesla. That's a great night of music right there. Again, happening at the Xfinity Center. I gave out my text keyword, which was garage, G-A-R-A-G-E. Text that to 50888. And you're automatically entered to win tickets to that show. Tomorrow, Mistress Carrie will have your text keyword when she comes on after 3 o'clock. Right now, though, I have a different text keyword for you. This one could win you a trip for you and a friend to the Aftershock Festival in Sacramento, happening first week of October. Another gigantic music festival. 4 days, multiple stages, hundreds of bands, including Tool and Queens of the Stone Age and My Chemical Romance, The Offspring, Sublime, Pierce the Veil will be there, a lot of bands. 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So good luck. Right now it's Triumph, Magic Power, 100 FM The Pike.

0: Right Now traffic.
1: The roads are busy right now for your Monday commute. 290 East, pockets of congestion. College Square to Shrewsbury Street. And again, you're heavy and slow from Solomon Pond Road to 495. Slow on 146 North, Vernon Hill to 290. Busy through Hopkinton, 495 North, between West Main Street and the Pike. Pike East, you've got delays. Framingham Service Plaza to 95. And from there to Newton. I'm Jackie Murphy with your Right Now traffic.
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0: 100 FM, The Pike and Skinner, coming up on 8:20 here. I've got some more tickets to give away today. They handed me a bunch of tickets to give away to see Toto at the Leader Bank Pavilion on the 21st. Yes, Toto. You know all the hits, right? I would throw them in the yacht rock category, Toto. I mean, yeah, they belong. They have some songs that are in the yacht rock category for sure. So what we're going to do for that, I love playing this game we just started recently called My Three Songs. We're going to do a yacht rock version of My Three Songs coming up very soon. All you got to do is tell me what all three songs have in common, and then you win the Toto tickets. Listen for that cue to call, 508-799-PIKE, 508-799-7453. If you have a captain's hat nearby, maybe put it on for good luck before you try to play. But listen up, that's happening very soon. Right now, happening, it's our friend Hank Stoltz with our headlines, brought to us by FW Web. 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
1: Good morning. Here are the stories we are following at this hour. The tall ships sailed into Boston Harbor this weekend, and tours will continue daily until they leave a Thursday. Today at noon, the parade of sailors in Boston steps off from Leader Park Pavilion. 1,000 crew members from more than 60 ships representing 25 countries will take part in the spectacle. American flags will be flying at half-staff this week in honor of South Carolina Senator Lindsey Graham, who died unexpectedly Saturday night. He was just 71. Good news for gateway cities, including Worcester, as the Healy-Driscoll administration announced millions in tax credits to build in new homes. Massachusetts cities, particularly those with older housing stock, are doing what they can to build more apartments, and this initiative is aimed at pushing stalled projects forward. Boston Red Sox with a 10th inning, 3-2 comeback win over the New York Mets. They go a perfect 9-0 on their road trip to enter the All-Star break. The Woo Sox also win in the 10th, 6-5 at Polar Park over the Rochester Red Wings. They also get a four-day break for the All-Star game. A nice start to today as we end up in the mid-80s, and then the real heat comes in on Tuesday and Wednesday. Tuesday, mid-90s. We should be into the 90s again on Wednesday. Maybe even hit 90 again on a Thursday. I'm Hank Stoltz, and you're up to date.
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3: You're slow on 290 East, College Square to Shrewsbury Street, and you're a bit sluggish at 495. You're busy on 146 North, Vernon Hill to 290. Slow through Hopkinton on 495 North from West Main Street to the Pike. Busy on the Pike East from Route 30 and Natick to 95, and from there to the supermarket overpass. Looking good on 190 at Ararat Street. I'm Jackie Murphy with you right now.
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All right, I got a couple of tickets to give away to see Toto at the Leader Bank Pavilion coming up on the 21st of this month. Toto, I consider that in the yacht rock genre, if you will. So I've got my three songs lined up here. I love playing this. We just started this up the past few weeks. I'm going to play, this is the yacht rock edition. I'm going to play three songs. You tell me what these three songs have in common. All right. The first person to call in and do that at 508-799-PIKE, 508-799-7453, will get the tickets to see the legendary Toto. All right. So tell me, what do these three songs have in common?

0: right, what do those three songs have in common? First person to answer that correctly, 508-799-PIKE, 508-799-7453. We'll get two tickets to see Toto, Leader Bank Pavilion, on the 21st.
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0: The Out to Lunch Festival is at the Worcester Common Oval this Wednesday. Also this Wednesday, AEW Wrestling Dynamite is at the MGM Music Hall at Fenway. This Thursday, Beyond Wrestling is at the White Eagle, and Yachtly Crew is at Indian Ranch in Webster. 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

Yes, another edition of My Three Songs here. I'm going to play a stupid game for tickets to see Toto at the Leader Bank Pavilion on the 21st. And you have to name what, or just tell me what these three yacht rock songs, since Toto's kind of a yacht rock band, what do these three songs have in common?

0: pop open a bottle of Chardonnay and pop that collar. All right, what do those three songs have in common? First person to get it right, 508-799-PIKE, 508-799-7453. We'll get the tickets to see Toto. Yes, what do you got?
1: So those songs all have the same backup singer in common.
0: And who is that?
1: Michael McDonald.
0: The king of yacht rock.
1: Yeah,
0: Good job, man. Good job. What's your name?
1: John.
0: And where are you calling from?
1: I'm calling from Worcester.
0: They all have Michael McDonald, the king of yacht rock. The guy sang backup on all the greatest yacht rock songs and many, many others, of course, with the Doobie Brothers. He smoothed out the Doobie Brothers.
1: Yep.
0: And he's got one of the most glorious beards in rock and roll.
1: Oh, yeah. Can't forget about the beard.
0: All right, my friend. You got two tickets to see Toto Liederbank Pavilion on the 21st.
1: Dude, that's awesome.
0: You're awesome.
1: Thank you, man.
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3: We begin with a crash in Hopkinton on 495 South, where the off-ramp to West Main Street is now closed due to a tractor-trailer losing its load on West Main. You're busy on the Pike East, Natick Service Plaza to 95 and Route 16 to Newton Corner. Looking good on 290 East right now. College Square to Shrewsbury Street, doing fine at 495. 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
1: My husband makes video games for a living. I was like, dude, how did you get that job making video games? And he said, well, it's perfectly obvious. I fought my way through several levels. And I recommend that you go out with a man who plays video games. You go out with a man who reads comic books. You date a man who collects action figures. Go out with that man, marry that man. Do you know why? That man is home. Right now, dude is home. He's got a curio shelf and he's got to organize his action figures. And I've hung out with guys like him almost my entire life, and I've had to cut some people off. You can't hang out with everybody forever. I've drawn a line in the sand, and it's right before the war reenactment, guys. Okay? Do you know how far into the dork forest you have to go to get to the war reenactment, guys?
2: 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Today is Embrace Your Geekness Day, so I thought I'd play that one. 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Today, take the time, treat yourself, polish your action figures, and then put them back into the boxes, of course. I just, you know, you shouldn't be opening those boxes anyway, for crying out loud. What are you doing?
3: Nerd!
2: All right, so embrace your geekness. What is your geekness today? 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I have a Star Trek problem, sure. Sure. My wife embraces that. She loves it when I wore my Star Trek uniform. When it used to fit. All right. You don't geek out on hair metal? We got your haircut coming up here.

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1: The off-ramp from 495 South to West Main Street in Hopkinton shut down due to a tractor trailer that lost its load on West Main. Through Natick, you're slow on the Pike East, service area to 95. You're looking much better now on 290 East, Kelly Square to Grafton Street, and you're doing fine at 495, 146 North, 3 minutes from the Turnpike to 290, and you're looking good on 395. I'm Jackie Murphy with your Right Now Traffic.
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1: It's loud, it's hairy, and it's covered in Aquanet. 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

0: 100 FM The Pike. There is your haircut today from Rat, Wanted Man Out of the Cellar, 1984. Rat, one of the OGs. One of the bands that lighted up on the Sunset Strip back in the day. And they get extra points because of the spelling of the band name. Yes, that counts when rating the whole hairy package for the Pike haircut. If you're going to rate, that gets extra points. Rat with two T's, just like Kix with an X. There you go. Plus they're OGs, that gets extra points. They were more of a Kohl's women's activewear wardrobe type of band with strategically placed hairs and splatters in the clothing right there. But that song has a sleazewiz factor of about a million, so I'm giving that a full on 10. It's up to your ratings, though. Rating it 1 through 10, 1 being The Rock as he is as a man, as a human being, and 10 being The Rock as his character in Moana. That is some glorious hair that guy's wearing in that movie. That's amazing stuff right there. You know, sleazewiz factor, all that other stuff I mentioned has to be involved. You can rate on our text line, 508-799-PIKE, 508-799-7453. Let's go right there and see. 508 texter, Rat and Roll, baby, all caps. 10 for sleaze. 617 texter right here. I just can't call anything by Rat a haircut. Why? Great band, but too polished to count as a hair band. They're an OG. They blaze the trail for most other hair bands. Come on. 508 texter here. Solid. Rat and Roll. That's right, baby. Here, 100 plus. This 617 texter says, this 508 texter, Bob Ross and Chewbacca are swimming through a cesspool full of sleaze whiz. 10 plus. Right there. Rat is sleaze at its finest. 10 plus from the 774 texter. 518 texter, here's the person who hates everything. This not wanted 10 empty cans of Aquanet. Really? How can Rat not be a hair band? 802 texter right here. Wanted dead or alive. All the cheese in the world is wanted. And 617 texter. Oh, this is the response for they can't call Rat a hair band. Yes, I know I'm an outlier. Not calling them a hair band. Yes, you absolutely are. They're one of the bands who planted the hairy acorn that grew the giant hairy oak, in my humble opinion. So, yeah. But that's what the ratings are all about. It drums up a very healthy or unhealthy discussion of hair metal. Today is Embrace Your Geekness Day. So if you're geeking out about hair metal, we love it. Thank you very much for your ratings here. We do it every weekday at this time.
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2: The off-ramp from 495 South to West Main Street in Hopkinton shut down due to a tractor trailer that lost its load on West Main. Through Natick, you're slow on the Pike East, service area to 95. You're looking much better now on 290 East, Kelly Square to Grafton Street, and you're doing fine at 495, 146 North, 3 minutes from the Turnpike to 290, and you're looking good on 395. I'm Jackie Murphy with your right now traffic.
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11: I'm feeling lucky to have my college-age kids home with me for a few weeks this summer. And one of the things I know we're going to be talking about, AI. I've started to use it more often at the hospital to get fresh takes on patient problems that I'm trying to solve. And for my girls, well, I know that they are navigating college now with these new powerful tools. Something, frankly, that you and I couldn't have even imagined when we were in school. But while it may be tempting to outsource your studying and your work to these large language models, I beg you not to. And that's because AI chatbots tend to reproduce what researchers call weird viewpoints. That's an acronym: Western, Educated, Industrialized, Rich, and Democratic. Look, AI isn't going away, and admittedly, it can be a really powerful tool, but you don't want it doing your thinking for you. I'm Dr. Sanjay Gupta, helping you live a better life.
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0: 100 FM The Pike and The Who. My name is Mike Hsu. Thank you very much for listening today. Chuck Perks will be stepping in moments to start that 100-minute workday kickoff. That's 100 minutes of music and no commercials, guaranteed. All right, he'll have a couple of text keywords for your chance to win a trip for two to the Aftershock Festival in Sacramento. Mistress Carrie comes on at 3 o'clock every weekday. She'll have a text keyword for you. Also, I'll be back at it again tomorrow. More tickets to the AC/DC experience, Dirty Deeds at Indian Ranch. More Toto tickets to give away for tomorrow. So hopefully I'll speak at you again tomorrow morning, 6 a.m.
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16: Everyone poops. It's not just the name of a classic potty training book. It's a universal truth. Even though everyone does it, almost no one wants to talk about it. Dr. Tricia Pasricha wants to change that. She's the author of a new book. It's called You've Been Pooping All Wrong. And she says there are three critical P's of pooping. The first is propulsion. Both the voluntary push you exert and the involuntary contractions that happen naturally within your body. Top line, when you feel the need to go, don't hold it. The second P is pliability, which refers to stool softness. The keys to this one are making sure you're drinking enough water and eating enough fiber. And the last P is for pelvic floor. 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I'm Dr. Sanjay Gupta, helping you live a better life.

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Chuck Perks, well, they came out with a list. CNBC came out with a list of the best and worst states to live in. I'll share with you in about 30 minutes.

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Chuck Perks. Well, did you see what the Red Sox are doing? The Red Sox are sucking us back in. And it's working. A sweep of the New York Mets, 3-2. Red Sox have won 9 in a row, and they're in third place now, just 10 games behind the first place Tampa Bay Rays. It's the Pike.

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10: A better life with Dr. Sanjay Gupta.
11: When we talk about how much exercise someone should get, current guidelines call for about 150 minutes of moderate intensity exercise or 75 minutes of vigorous intensity exercise every week. New study out of the UK makes a strong case for vigorous exercise if and when you can do it. Now, researchers determined that even little bursts of vigorous exercise can significantly reduce someone's risk of 8 different diseases: dementia, type 2 diabetes, fatty liver disease, chronic respiratory disease, chronic kidney disease, immune-mediated inflammatory diseases, major cardiovascular events, and atrial fibrillation. We're not talking about complicated training programs here. Just work with what you can into your everyday life. If you are breathless and unable to speak in complete sentences, then you've hit the mark. I'm Dr. Sanjay Gupta, helping you live a better life.
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Chuck Perks, on-demand lunch coming up at noon. Well, the World Cup is now down to the final four. People in America still watching it? All right, there is that one guy, at the bar who insists you switch the channel to the World Cup. Mm-hmm. It's Nirvana, 100 FM, the Pike.

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0: Brian Adams, 100 FM, the Pike Worcester's rock station. Chuck Perks, on-demand lunch coming up next at noon every year. CNBC does a ranking of America's top states for businesses. Ohio won this year. But as part of their decision-making process, they factor in a quality of life score for each state. To determine each state's quality of life score, they look at the following factors: crime rates, air quality, health care, cost and availability of child care, inclusiveness of state laws, and reproductive rights. Here are the five states that had the highest quality of life scores at the top of the list. Number one, Vermont. And it's been the number one state for 6 years in a row. They were rated in an A-plus with a score of 233 out of a possible 290 points. Maine got 232 out of 290 points. So an A-plus for Maine. New Jersey's number three. Number four is Minnesota. Number five, Connecticut. Here are the states with the worst quality of life scores. Number one, Tennessee. Yeah, they got an F with 64 out of the total 290 points. They were rated badly for crime, inclusiveness, and worker protections. Two is Texas. Three, Indiana. Four, Louisiana. Five, Georgia. 100 FM The Pike.
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19: I don't know about you, but my social media feeds are flooded with lotions and potions and gadgets, all promising to unlock different components of longevity. But if you log off, take a step back from all the hype, you'll find that the actual keys to a longer, healthier life are hiding in plain sight. There are four of them. Number one, nutrition. The Mediterranean diet really is the gold standard. Number two, exercise. You should be getting 150 minutes of moderate intensity exercise or 75 minutes of vigorous intensity exercise every week, plus strength training and stretching. Number three, sleep. Sleep is when your body and your brain repair themselves. You should be getting 7 to 9 hours a night. And finally, number four, often gets forgotten, socialization. It's not a bonus. It's a necessity for a healthy life, finding a sense of community, purpose, and belonging. I'm Dr. Sanjay Gupta, helping you live a better life.
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Mike Shue had today's keyword. Mistress Carrie will have tomorrow's keyword for you to win those tickets with the Pike.

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17: If I were to ask you what makes for a good night's sleep, you'd probably say a dark, quiet room, not too many things on your mind. But every night when you go to get some Z's, how often do you really think about the temperature in your bedroom? Temperature may be one of the most underappreciated factors in sleep. That's according to the Senior Vice President of Research and Scientific Affairs at the National Sleep Foundation. We often hear about lights and screens and stress, but even modest changes in temperature and airflow can influence both how quickly you fall asleep and how deeply you stay asleep. Most experts will recommend a room temperature of 60 to 67 degrees Fahrenheit. You might also experiment with your sheets and what you actually wear to bed. Play around a bit and see what improves your sleep. You might be delightfully surprised. I'm Dr. Sanjay Gupta, helping you live a better life.

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0: Metallica wrapping up the on-demand lunch, sponsored by Big Y, 100 FM The Pike, Worcester's rock station. Chuck Perks, ready for stupid criminals in the news. Well, you know, a party bus can be one way to get where you're going without worrying about being sober. That is, if you're a passenger. A party bus in North Carolina flew out of control and ran into three vehicles before crashing into a house early Saturday morning. And it sounds like the driver had joined the party. The driver was 58-year-old man named Gary Kurse. Police say he'd been driving while under the influence and with a revoked license. Thankfully, no one was seriously hurt. One person was taken to a hospital with non-life-threatening injuries. Gary is facing a slew of charges, including DWI, reckless driving, two counts of injury to real property, and felony injury to utility wires. And yes, he knew he shouldn't be driving. In April, Gary was also arrested for DWI, and just 2 weeks ago, he was cited for a hit and run. Gary, what are you doing? Gary, someone did stick a microphone in Gary's face, and he said,
1: "I'm a drunk. I don't know nothing about how I do anything."
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11: A better life with Dr. Sanjay Gupta.
12: I'm feeling lucky to have my college-age kids home with me for a few weeks this summer. And one of the things I know we're going to be talking about, AI. I've started to use it more often at the hospital to get fresh takes on patient problems that I'm trying to solve. And for my girls, well, I know that they are navigating college now with these new powerful tools. Something, frankly, that you and I couldn't have even imagined when we were in school. But while it may be tempting to outsource your studying and your work to these large language models, I beg you not to. And that's because AI chatbots tend to reproduce what researchers call weird viewpoints. That's an acronym. Western, educated, industrialized, rich, and democratic. Look, AI isn't going away. And admittedly, it can be a really powerful tool. But you don't want it doing your thinking for you. I'm Dr. Sanjay Gupta, helping you live a better life.
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Chuck Perks, well, here comes the heat again. Temperatures tomorrow are going to be in the mid-90s. We're going to be right around 90, 91 here on Wednesday. So, time to fire up those ACs again. Well, you probably never really gave them a rest, did you? It's Van Halen on 100 FM, the Pike.

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Today's Pike Concert Season Pass. We're getting you in this week. Motley Crue at the Xfinity Center, August 1st. Mike Shue had today's keyword. Mistress Carrie will have tomorrow's keyword. It's the Pike.

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1: The Pike. 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Who needs tickets?
2: 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How much?
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12: You know, it's funny, when I think back to what the typical American dinner looked like when you and I were kids, there's usually some kind of meat featured at the center of the plate. Vegetables are there, but often thought of as a side dish. More and more, though, we are coming to realize that a plant-based diet, with little or no meat even, is going to be a healthier way to eat for just about everyone. New study out of the University of Hawaii Cancer Center found that eating a high-quality plant-rich diet that includes whole grains, vegetables, and fruits may prevent cognitive impairment even when people start that diet in their late 50s and 60s. Yeah, it's important to make sure you're getting enough protein, fats, complex carbohydrates. Just because you cut out or even cut back on meat, though, is not a license to eat whatever you want. Focus on eating whole, real foods. I'm Dr. Sanjay Gupta, helping you live a better life.
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8: A better life with Dr. Sanjay Gupta.
9: We talk a lot here about ultra-processed foods and the many ways in which they can negatively impact your health. They've been linked to weight gain, obesity, type 2 diabetes, cardiovascular disease, even cancer. And now a new study out of UCSF found that high ultra-processed food intake was associated with something called intramuscular fat, which is exactly what it sounds like. That's fat inside your muscles, which can cause them to become weaker. Now, in this particular study, the researchers noticed more wear and tear and pain in people's knees because of weakened thigh muscles. Cutting back on ultra-processed foods isn't easy. The CDC estimates at least half the calories in our diet come from ultra-processed foods. But if you're looking to eat cleaner, cutting out sugar-sweetened beverages, that may be the best number one thing you can do to try and get started. I'm Dr. Sanjay Gupta, helping you live a better life.
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Chuck Perks, about 10 minutes away from the Pike Music Vault. Well, there's a new study that shows that people get dumber when they're exposed to extreme heat. Oh, man. It's going to be a rough couple of days, I think. It's Alice in Chains on the Pike.

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13: Everyone poops. It's not just the name of a classic potty training book. It's a universal truth. Even though everyone does it, almost no one wants to talk about it. Dr. Tricia Pasricha wants to change that. She's the author of a new book. It's called You've Been Pooping All Wrong. And she says there are three critical P's of pooping. The first is propulsion. Both the voluntary push you exert and the involuntary contractions that happen naturally within your body. Top line, when you feel the need to go, don't hold it. The second P is pliability, which refers to stool softness. The keys to this one are making sure you're drinking enough water and eating enough fiber. And the last P is for pelvic floor. If you can get your knees up above your waist while you're on the toilet, like on a stool or a garbage can or a stack of books even, that can make all the difference. I'm Dr. Sanjay Gupta, helping you live a better life.
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1: Okay. And yes, I'd have that chopped off.

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17: Everyone poops. It's not just the name of a classic potty training book. It's a universal truth. Even though everyone does it, almost no one wants to talk about it. Dr. Tricia Pasricha wants to change that. She's the author of a new book. It's called You've Been Pooping All Wrong. And she says there are three critical P's of pooping. The first is propulsion. Both the voluntary push you exert and the involuntary contractions that happen naturally within your body. Top line, when you feel the need to go, don't hold it. The second P is pliability, which refers to stool softness. The keys to this one are making sure you're drinking enough water and eating enough fiber. And the last P is for pelvic floor. If you can get your knees up above your waist while you're on the toilet, like on a stool or a garbage can or a stack of books even, that can make all the difference. I'm Dr. Sanjay Gupta, helping you live a better life.

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1: I don't need to hear anything from anybody. There's too much riding on my mind being locked in. Play offense, not defense. If you play hard and you play the game right, nobody really gets on you. 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Just play the game one way. You hit a ball in the gap, run. Boom, coming in hot.
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Kicking off your Monday afternoon, Worcester's Rock Station, 100 FM, The Pike. It's Mistress Carrie reporting for duty on the 13th day of July, the year 2026. John Bon Jovi's voice seems to be no worse for the wear after the vocal cord surgery he had back in 2022 that sidelined the band for nearly 4 years. Well, now they're getting ready to wrap up 9 sold-out shows at Madison Square Garden. And his voice, according to everybody that's been at these shows, has been holding up just fine. They also debuted the John Bon Jovi AI hologram selfie experience. No. The one time I get a selfie with John Bon Jovi, oh, I'm getting all up in that. Bon Jovi on the Pike.

Well, it looks more and more likely that those guys are going to celebrate their 40-something anniversary next year when they go out on the road. Nothing but a good time from Poison. It's Mist, Risk Harry. There's a heat advisory in effect starting tomorrow morning in Worcester until tomorrow night at 8. It's going to be a hot one tomorrow. Taking a look at the forecast for the week if you're making plans. Beautiful today, a high of 84. We are going to get some showers making its way through Worcester tonight. Tomorrow, partly cloudy and 94. Wednesday, partly cloudy and 90. Partly cloudy and 89 on Thursday. Mostly sunny and 84 on Friday. And it looks like back into the high 70s and showers coming up for the weekend.

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18: We talk a lot here about ultra-processed foods and the many ways in which they can negatively impact your health. They've been linked to weight gain, obesity, type 2 diabetes, cardiovascular disease, even cancer. And now a new study out of UCSF found that high ultra-processed food intake was associated with something called intramuscular fat, which is exactly what it sounds like. That's fat inside your muscles, which can cause them to become weaker. Now, in this particular study, the researchers noticed more wear and tear and pain in people's knees because of weakened thigh muscles. Cutting back on ultra-processed foods isn't easy. The CDC estimates at least half the calories in our diet come from ultra-processed foods. But if you're looking to eat cleaner, cutting out sugar-sweetened beverages, that may be the best number one thing you can do to try and get started. I'm Dr. Sanjay Gupta, helping you live a better life.
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Today is the anniversary of arguably the biggest day of Ozzy Osbourne's life. I'm not talking about the birth of his children or his marriage to Sharon. I am talking about the anniversary of the first gig played by Black Sabbath. Happened on this date in 1968 at a small backstreet blues club in Birmingham, England. That's where it all started, and it finished in Birmingham as well. That's all going to be the subject of the Masters of Reality, Why Black Sabbath Matter, that new officially licensed Black Sabbath book that's coming out to tell the band's complete story. It's getting shipped later this fall, but it's available for pre-order right now. It's Mistress Carrie. There's Guns N' Roses on the Pike.

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0: 100 FM The Pike. It's Mistress Carrie on your Monday afternoon. All this week, be listening for your chance to win Motley Crue, Tesla, and Extreme tickets to see him at the Xfinity Center on August 1st. Those are the concert season pass tickets that Mike Shue, Chuck Perks, and I are going to be giving out text keywords for all this week. We've also got another week of keywords to qualify you for that grand prize trip to Sacramento this October to see the four-day Aftershock Festival. And all this week, including this afternoon, I've got tickets to see Chicago and Styx at the Xfinity Center coming up on the 26th.
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3: Ugh.
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19: You know, it's funny, when I think back to what the typical American dinner looked like when you and I were kids, there's usually some kind of meat featured at the center of the plate. Vegetables are there, but often thought of as a side dish. More and more, though, we are coming to realize that a plant-based diet, with little or no meat even, is going to be a healthier way to eat for just about everyone. New study out of the University of Hawaii Cancer Center found that eating a high-quality plant-rich diet that includes whole grains, vegetables, and fruits may prevent cognitive impairment even when people start that diet in their late 50s and 60s. Yeah, it's important to make sure you're getting enough protein, fats, complex carbohydrates. Just because you cut out or even cut back on meat, though, is not a license to eat whatever you want. Focus on eating whole, real foods. I'm Dr. Sanjay Gupta, helping you live a better life.

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100 FM, The Pike, Mistress Carrie. Sad news over the weekend coming out of Hollywood. Actor Sam Neill, who played Dr. Alan Grant in Jurassic Park, has passed away. And director Steven Spielberg, he released a statement today saying Sam was exceptionally collaborative. It was a stretch for him to play a character who acted as though children were messy and smelly because this was the opposite of the loving father he was to his children. I adored making all the Jurassic Park movies with him, along with Laura Dern and Jeff Goldblum. We will always have our Jurassic Park family, and Sam will never be forgotten by us or the many millions of fans around the world. Of course, Dr. Alan Grant got to co-star with sexy leather-clad Jeff Goldblum. Don't roll your eyes. He is my nerd crush, but I love Jurassic Park. Here's Pearl Jam on the Pike.

0: when Amy Lee from Evanescence was on the Mistress Carrie podcast, she was talking about the girl club in hard rock and heavy metal.
1: It was really cool. Like, we had, I forget what which chart. I guess it was like the Active Rock or whatever. Like, we had the number one slot, and Pretty Reckless had number two. And I was like, how badass is that? Like, absolutely ruling it. Women on top. It's really cool. I love that song. And it's just been such, I love, you know, I probably said this with you before. I need the women in my life. Like, I love the sisterhood, and the rock and metal sisterhood is amazing.
0: That's Amy Lee from Evanescence on the Mistress Carrie podcast. Over the weekend, Lizzie Hale helped to open up a new exhibition at the Rock and Roll Hall of Fame called The Women in Metal, You Will Know My Name. She said in her speech, women who carved out their own path, women who climbed through windows when doors wouldn't open, women who were told they were too loud, too aggressive, too emotional, too ambitious, too feminine, too masculine, too much of something, or not enough of something else. And every single time that someone just assumed she was just the girlfriend or the merch girl, every time the radio said that they wouldn't play their song because they already had their token female artist. Something I have talked to both Amy Lee and Lizzie Hale about on the show. It's Mistress Carrie. Here's Journey on the Pike.

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6: You know, it's funny, when I think back to what the typical American dinner looked like when you and I were kids, there's usually some kind of meat featured at the center of the plate. Vegetables are there, but often thought of as a side dish. More and more, though, we are coming to realize that a plant-based diet, with little or no meat even, is going to be a healthier way to eat for just about everyone. New study out of the University of Hawaii Cancer Center found that eating a high-quality plant-rich diet that includes whole grains, vegetables, and fruits may prevent cognitive impairment even when people start that diet in their late 50s and 60s. Yeah, it's important to make sure you're getting enough protein, fats, complex carbohydrates. Just because you cut out or even cut back on meat, though, is not a license to eat whatever you want. 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I'm Dr. Sanjay Gupta, helping you live a better life.
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Good news for Rush fans. Geddy Lee got back on stage over the weekend in Fort Worth, Texas, after rescheduling a couple of shows on their 50-something reunion tour because Geddy Lee was battling bronchitis and laryngitis. Well, according to people that were there, he sounded fantastic. The set followed the pattern of day three at the Kia Forum in Los Angeles, featuring moving pictures played in its entirety, plus a ton of other songs. The 50-something tour is not going to get into New England until September at the Mohegan Sun Arena, and then October and early November at the TD Garden. And coming up in about a month, we're going to get Nimrods, the new Green Day movie. There's Holiday on the pike.

0: they filmed the video for that right here in Worcester at the then Worcester Centrum, now the DCU Center. Angel from Aerosmith on the Pike. It's Mistress Carrie. Today is July 13th, which is Embrace Your Geekness Day. And today is also National Beans and Franks Day. So all those extra hot dogs you've got in the freezer because of the 4th of July, you can put them to use today.
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2: There's a bad crash down in Wrentham on 495 South before Route 1A with the two right lanes blocked, backed up all the way to Bellingham. Earlier, left lane crash being cleared in Fitchburg on Route 2 eastbound by Mount Elam Road. That is delayed. And you're delayed in Worcester on 290 West from 190 down to Route 9 Belmont Street. 495 South, slow before the Pike in Hopkinton, but the Pike's good. Between Westboro and Auburn and 395 is okay. I'm Dave Gardner with your Right Now traffic.
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3: This driver, 58-year-old named Gary Kearse, had been driving, according to police, under the influence and with a revoked license. 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
15: A better life with Dr. Sanjay Gupta.
16: I'm feeling lucky to have my college-age kids home with me for a few weeks this summer. And one of the things I know we're going to be talking about, AI. I've started to use it more often at the hospital to get fresh takes on patient problems that I'm trying to solve. And for my girls, well, I know that they are navigating college now with these new powerful tools. Something, frankly, that you and I couldn't have even imagined when we were in school. But while it may be tempting to outsource your studying and your work to these large language models, I beg you not to. And that's because AI chatbots tend to reproduce what researchers call weird viewpoints. That's an acronym. Western, educated, industrialized, rich, and democratic. Look, AI isn't going away. And admittedly, it can be a really powerful tool. But you don't want it doing your thinking for you. I'm Dr. Sanjay Gupta, helping you live a better life.
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0: on Mr. Floyd for you accepting charges from the United States. Calling, are we reaching?
1: Pink Floyd on the pike. It's Mistress Carrie on your sunny Monday afternoon. Earlier, we were talking about how today is the anniversary of Black Sabbath's first ever gig in a small backstreet blues club in Birmingham, England on this date in 1968. But it was on this date in 1985, thanks to organizer Bob Geldof, that Live Aid began. It was both at Wembley Stadium in London and JFK Stadium in Philadelphia. Performances included the iconic 20 minutes from Queen on stage, but also Paul McCartney, Phil Collins, The Who, U2, David Bowie, Mick Jagger, Tina Turner, The Cars, Neil Young, Tom Petty, Bob Dylan, Bryan Adams, Hall & Oates, Lionel Richie, and it is one of the only times that Led Zeppelin has gotten together since the death of John Bonham. Dancing Days on the

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Bannister's Rock Station, 100 FM The Pike. Taking a look at the concerts happening this week. Motionless in White is going to be at the Hartford Healthcare Amphitheater tomorrow night. Also tomorrow night, Weird Al is going to be at the Providence Performing Arts Center. He's going to be at Mohegan on Wednesday. And then on Thursday, Motionless in White is going to be up in Guilford, New Hampshire at the Bank of New Hampshire Pavilion. On Friday, Shinedown, their first of two shows in New England this week. They'll be at the Mohegan Sun Arena on Friday night. And also on Friday night, Jack White is going to be at the MGM Music Hall at Fenway. And Muse on Saturday is going to be at the Xfinity Center on the Wow Signal Tour. And also on Saturday, Shadows Fall at the MGM Springfield. And also on Saturday, Weird Al at the Garden. This is one of those busy, crazy summer weeks of concerts all over New England. The Red Hot Chili Peppers on the Pike.

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2: Still very tough down on 495 South. The right lane crash by Route 1A in Wrentham has it jammed back to Bellingham. In Worcester, it is delayed on 290 westbound from just about 190 to Route 9 Belmont Street, and then it's okay. 290 east is all right. 190 is pretty good, and so is Route 2. They've cleared the crash in Fitchburg on Route 2 east. Looking okay, Auburn down to Webster on 395. No big delays for now on 146. I'm Dave Gardner with your right now traffic.
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11: A better life with Dr. Sanjay Gupta.
12: As someone who's been married nearly 25 years, I'll tell you, there's a lot of great things about having a spouse. And according to a new study out of the University of Miami Health System, marriage might even be linked to a lower risk of cancer. Why? Well, the researchers said people who are married are less likely to engage in risky behavior. They're more likely to get a nudge to go to regular preventive medicine appointments and screenings. And they have a partner to share the load of family obligations, household chores, and finances. No one is saying you should get married in the pursuit of better health. But if you are single, how can you build a strong support system to maybe get some of these same benefits? Do your own research, find out what's important, and then hold members of your squad accountable and let them hold you accountable as well. That can provide a lot of support. I'm Dr. Sanjay Gupta, helping you live a better life.
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Mr.'s Rock Station, 100 FM, The Pike. Well, if you love Ted Lasso as much as I do, then you know Danny Rojas, the fan favorite character played by Christo Fernandez, the one that says, "Football is life." Well, he made his debut for the El Paso Locomotive Football Club over the weekend against the New Mexico United at Southwest University in El Paso, Texas. So after this weekend, if you are looking to continue your soccer addiction once the World Cup is over, you've got another reason to watch soccer in the U.S. By the way, World Cup action tomorrow, France versus Spain at 3 o'clock on Wednesday at 3, England versus Argentina. That's going to determine who plays in the final coming up on Sunday at 3 o'clock in New Jersey. Worcester's Rock Station, 100 FM, The Pike.

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0: Hard to believe we are a little over a week away from the 1 year anniversary of the passing of Ozzy Osbourne, which just does not seem possible. That's why they chose this moment to finally announce the Black Sabbath book, Master of Reality, Why Black Sabbath Matter, which is going to be a book that tells the entire story of Black Sabbath. So it's not just the final Back to the Beginning concert, but actually all the way to the beginning, to this date in 1968, when Black Sabbath played their first gig ever at a small Backstreet Blues club in Birmingham, England. By the way, that Black Sabbath book, it's available for pre-order online right now.
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2: Still a tough situation on 495 South. The right lane crash in Wrentham by Route 1A has it jammed all the way back to Bellingham. And a crash reported in Webster on 395 South at the on-ramp from Route 16. In Worcester, it is slow on 290 West from just right after the Burn Code curve down to just about East Central Street. So 290 West, some brake lights. East is okay, though, and 190 is looking good. Route 2 is fine. The Pike's great between Westboro and Auburn. I'm Dave Gardner with your right now traffic.
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15: I don't know about you, but my social media feeds are flooded with lotions and potions and gadgets, all promising to unlock different components of longevity. But if you log off, take a step back from all the hype, you'll find that the actual keys to a longer, healthier life are hiding in plain sight. There are four of them. Number one, nutrition. The Mediterranean diet really is the gold standard. Number two, exercise. You should be getting 150 minutes of moderate intensity exercise or 75 minutes of vigorous intensity exercise every week, plus strength training and stretching. Number three, sleep. Sleep is when your body and your brain repair themselves. You should be getting 7 to 9 hours a night. And finally, number four, often gets forgotten, socialization. It's not a bonus. It's a necessity for a healthy life. Finding a sense of community.

0: purpose, and belonging. I'm Dr. Sanjay Gupta, helping you live a better life.
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Soundgarden on the Pike, Mistress Carrie, you want to win some tickets? Because I got them. Let's go. 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

Mark Tremonti from Creed and Alter Bridge said there was going to be opportunity this summer when everyone was off the road for Creed to work on new song ideas. The reunion's not going to stop anytime soon. They've already put on sale the Creed Cruise for 2027. It's Mistress Carrie, 84 degrees this afternoon in Worcester around anytime now. We're going to start getting some rain tonight. And then tomorrow, a heat advisory goes into effect at 11 a.m. tomorrow. 94 degrees is going to be the high in Worcester tomorrow. And if it's going to be that hot, well, you need Van Halen. It's a rule somewhere. I don't know where, but it should be. Van Halen on the Pike.

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9: Everyone poops. It's not just the name of a classic potty training book. It's a universal truth. Even though everyone does it, almost no one wants to talk about it. Dr. Tricia Pasricha wants to change that. She's the author of a new book. It's called You've Been Pooping All Wrong. And she says there are three critical P's of pooping. The first is propulsion. Both the voluntary push you exert and the involuntary contractions that happen naturally within your body. Top line, when you feel the need to go, don't hold it. The second P is pliability, which refers to stool softness. The keys to this one are making sure you're drinking enough water and eating enough fiber. And the last P is for pelvic floor. If you can get your knees up above your waist while you're on the toilet, like on a stool or a garbage can or a stack of books even, that can make all the difference. I'm Dr. Sanjay Gupta, helping you live a better life.
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having Westward, Worcester's Rock Station, 100 FM The Pike. It's time to text in and qualify for that trip for two to Sacramento this October to see the Aftershock Festival. You could win the Rockstar treatment with five-night hotel stay, $1,500 in cash for travel, four-day Capital Club Super VIP passes with premium views, cool lounges, free drinks and bites, and the perks that hit harder than the headliners. And it's everybody from My Chemical Romance and Tool to Limp Bizkit, Queens of the Stone Age, The Offspring, Pierce the Veil, Sublime, and so many more. Mike Shue, Chuck Perks, and I have got another week of text keywords. The keyword you need to text in right now is HOT, H-O-T. Text it to 95819. 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And it was on this date in 1985 that these guys took the stage at Live 8.

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At the Mohegan Sun Arena on Friday night, and then on Monday they'll be up at the Bank of New Hampshire Pavilion in Manchester, New Hampshire. But they're going to be doing it without Eric Bass, the longtime bassist and producer for Shinedown, who announced over the weekend that he was dealing with some mental health issues. The 51-year-old has been extremely vocal about his mental health struggles. He put up a video online saying, "I had a pretty serious mental health crash, I guess you could say, a few weeks ago, and I don't really feel it's the wise thing for me to go out on tour right now. I've debated whether or not to make this announcement at all and just not be there and then show back up when it's time. But mental health being such a big thing that I've championed and the band has championed, I thought it would not be the best for me to be ashamed of it." He said, "I'm doing a really great treatment at the Medical University of South Carolina called TMS, which is actually electrical stimulation protocol that helps with depression." He said he wanted to let everybody know that Josh Sturm and Zach Mack are going to be two great friends that are going to be helping out to fill in.

0: his place. He said, I don't have a timeline to get back with the band right now. Hopefully it'll be sooner rather than later, but I want to make sure that I am safe. So if you're going to see Shinedown Friday night at Mohegan, it's going to be without bassist Eric Bass.
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2: We talk a lot here about ultra-processed foods and the many ways in which they can negatively impact your health. They've been linked to weight gain, obesity, type 2 diabetes, cardiovascular disease, even cancer. And now a new study out of UCSF found that high ultra-processed food intake was associated with something called intramuscular fat, which is exactly what it sounds like. That's fat inside your muscles, which can cause them to become weaker. Now, in this particular study, the researchers noticed more wear and tear and pain in people's knees because of weakened thigh muscles. Cutting back on ultra-processed foods isn't easy. The CDC estimates at least half the calories in our diet come from ultra-processed foods. But if you're looking to eat cleaner, cutting out sugar-sweetened beverages, that may be the best number one thing you can do to try and get started. I'm Dr. Sanjay Gupta, helping you live a better life.
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10: Everyone poops. It's not just the name of a classic potty training book. It's a universal truth. Even though everyone does it, almost no one wants to talk about it. Dr. Tricia Pasricha wants to change that. She's the author of a new book. It's called You've Been Pooping All Wrong. And she says there are three critical P's of pooping. The first is propulsion. Both the voluntary push you exert and the involuntary contractions that happen naturally within your body. Top line, when you feel the need to go, don't hold it. The second P is pliability, which refers to stool softness. The keys to this one are making sure you're drinking enough water and eating enough fiber. And the last P is for pelvic floor. If you can get your knees up above your waist while you're on the toilet, like on a stool or a garbage can or a stack of books even, that can make all the difference. I'm Dr. Sanjay Gupta, helping you live a better life.

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